0: 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Radio silence for Alien. Radio silence for Alien, 2004.
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3: 1D19 Central, we'll be in route as well. 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

0: the email is now saying that he will talk to an officer, but only through the screen door.
1: Received. The other unit just used caution, which unfortunately is not a part of it right now.

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1: Both units heard for 244 Belmont Ave, 244 Belmont Ave. Reporting parties, Kathy Mariano states that she's not home and saw two people go in her garage. Police, it's her daughter and her daughter's boyfriend. There's a restraining order in place against the daughter's boyfriend. She doesn't want him on property. She's on her way home. She had about a 1 hour ETA. Saw this about 25 minutes ago.
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1: Both units at 2008.

Talbert. Six, she got a call from her daughter who stated she got a call from her boyfriend at lock 20 saying he was going to kill himself, and now he's not answering his phone. It's going to be an Eddie Boltini, 22-year-old biracial male.

petrol engine 3, carbon monoxide alarm, 1109 pursuit, Avenue Apartment 2. Fire control engine 3, carbon monoxide alarm, 1109 Kossuth Avenue, apartment 2. Callers reporting the alarm has gone off 3 times. No reports of illness. Callers had the doors and windows open for hours. Cross streets of South Eagle, 2018.

0: Falls, 2018.
1: Last caller reports neighbors on Steuben Street side are burning grass. Caller states that the subjects may be throwing plastic on that pile as well.

unless just notifying. Have a pending check the welfare for a 60s male was laying on the ground. He's now up and walking around on Court Street and a noise complaint.

0: Naya, their location regarding subjects knocking on the door, unknown who it was.
1: Copy.

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1: Received. 2211.

Megan Talbert. Megan had her called up to a night of seating, but there was a domestic

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0: Come on, notify on a dive.

attached there, being a silver Honda CR-V in front of the residence there. Stacy, you dropped this phone earlier, tragically above address, requesting assistance retrieving it.

0: prefer for you. 618 Court, the Stanley restaurant. Caller states there's a 60s male was laying on the ground. Believes he's intoxicated. He's now up walking around. Gotten two additional calls, one reporting he's in the backyard and one that he's in the hallway. 23 minutes.
1: Okay.

0: Washmon Sunshine County crash notification in area 7078 Route 5. Washmon City crash notification just west of 7078 Route 5, crossing Norton and Pryor. 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Can hear passing cars. Stolen postcards are unavailable this time.
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5: 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I'll be in route to a complaint in West Berlin. 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

0: fire for a motorcycle accident on Route 31 in Verona between Sand Hill Road and Germany Road.
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0: 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I'm a personal injury. 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On Route 31 between Sandhill and Germany Road, Durville Car 5 on the scene for a motorcycle accident. Also received a call. Yes, 30s male, 2042.
1: Two thousand, be out with him.
2: 2042.

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1: 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I'm a failure to comply. 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
0: No worries, Steve. I will change that to 24-3.

0: 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She's making threats to harm herself. Be a 61-year-old female threatening to set herself on fire with an O2 tanker or jump out the window.
1: LSP 3487, and that's in front of the toll booth at Fairhaven.
2: Perfect.

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0: 24-5, disregard, they're pulling up behind you.
1: Copy.

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0: 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E-4-8, CJ, 7. 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

5-0. County Seta. Heard in the area of Earlville Road in East Main. Earlville Road in East Main. There's Erica Roberts. Reports a silver four-door sedan that was racing up and down Earlville Road in Main Street. It was a female operator. We usually live on Borden Road at the end of East Main Street. She requested an interview at 386 Earlville Road, 386 Earlville Road.

0: Whitesboro, Sunshine County, difficulty breathing, 32 LSF. Whitesboro, Sunshine County, difficulty breathing, 32 LSF. Main Street and Sequoia Street for the crosses. Responding 4877 female, has COPD, difficulty breathing, 60 David 2, 2057.
1: Just confirm, you guys didn't have a tow coming for this, correct?

0: medical transport, Oneida Center for Rehabilitation and Nursing, 1445 Campbell Street, Fire Control Ambulance 1, NHL Transport, Oneida Center for Rehabilitation and Nursing, 1445 Campbell Street. Excuse me, for a 60s female, NHL Transport. Law enforcement will meet you at the front entrance, 25A Adam 2, crosses of Walker and Grove, 2100.
1: Ambulance 1 responding.
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0: 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Last number could be an 8, unknown. It's going to be Town of Orleans, State Route 12, rated at 180.
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0: 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I'm Mary. 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

0: tonight.
1: We're also getting a call from 4411 Norway Street in regards to that. She states that it's her son that's riding the motorbike, and he's on her property. They both want an interview.
2: King Boy George, 8368, KBG, 8368, Q.
3: Franzoy.

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0: We're going to be clear from that traffic stop. A warning issued for 1180 Bees and Boy.
1: This is AD4 Green Bench. Four, three, two, six, seven. Copy. AD77 status.
2: 60.

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1: Copy. Is the fight active or is this verbal?
0: Her caller, she's in the front. She doesn't know if it stopped being physical, but she can still hear a lot of yelling.
1: Copy.

0: 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You can show me a room. 4-9, I'll be clear from this. I'll be around today as well.
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1: 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I'm only 7 injuries. 2118. Utilize altitude.
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to Lake Delta, carbon monoxide alarm, 6352 Pleasant Drive. Lake Delta, carbon monoxide alarm. 6352 Pleasant Drive, Thomas Drive, and Carlin, Rosa Crosses. C alarm going off, no illnesses reported, 2122.

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0: We're going to do July 8th at 6 p.m. That's July 8th at 1800 hours. That is a Wednesday.

0: 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Not one.
1: Negative. I'll be in Rome. I'll be in route to Rome. 1-2-1.
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2: 10, Booster Fury, 107 Bennett Road, 107 Bennett Road, Chris Harden in Rundle. Notice I had Hale Williams. This is a male, female, male and female, I got a verbal domestic in front of his address. Unknown weapons and tax or drugs.

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to be clear, one track's issued to the client ID for 375-2A1.

0: Center Amcare abdominal pain, 5165 Lee Valley Road, Lee Center Amcare abdominal pain. 5165 Lee Valley Road, Lee Valley Trailer Park, lot 17. 46 female, right side pain and vomiting after surgery. 1 C-Charles 4, 2128.
1: Hutch, 5165 Lee Valley Road, lot 17, and Care 6 responding.

0: injuries after a fall on 99 Brookside Drive. Sunshine Italian, injuries after a fall on 99 Brookside Drive, Brookdale Glen. To the second floor, ran across the elevator. For a 95 female who fell coming out of the elevator and now playing a hip injury. 17 Adam 2, 2129.
1: Yeah,

0: 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Please repeat.
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of a physical dispute between residents via Angel, a 77-year-old white male, gray shirt, gray pants, and a Joyce, 88-year-old white female, red and black clothing.

And Route 12 northbound, and Route 8, New York Henry, Zebra Henry, 2565, HZH2565.

0: Personal hand care room rescue 1, dog bite, 913 North James Street. 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Serious bleeding. 3 B-Boy 2, the dog is confined inside the house. 2137.
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0: 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Hector's the caller. It's his brother, a Giovanni, 30s Hispanic males on scene. Believed to be under the influence of narcotics. Being physical with everyone on scene. Caller is Spanish speaking. 2143.

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1: Did you cancel that St. Luke's home? Utilize the main entrance of the IRU rehab. 75 female. Possible stroke. Requesting transport. 33 strokes, 121 pregnant.
0: Oh. Okay.
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0: 17 Dwight Ave, number 17 Dwight Ave. See Lauren at that location. Regarding subjects banging on their doors. Requesting an interview.
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0: 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Hey, 69 Lee Valley. I believe I may have swapped plates with the attached to a Ford Escape.
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1: Those are one. I got it. 308 Lennox Ave.

0: Cedarville, Mohawk, Mulvette, four-wheeler MVA, Brennan Road on the northern part of the road. State police called out on it. Repeating to Cedarville, Mohawk, Mulvette, personal injury auto accident in front of 641 Brennan Road, four-wheeler MVA, unknown injury, 2158.
1: Steve, 2158. Central 1D29, did you copy his location?
2: 2-9, I copy. What do you 27 like me to head there?

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1: Cedarville Station, 2159. Anything from your EMS side?
0: Negative.
1: 2159.
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0: Puolustaa näin on edellä.
1: Good.
0: Disabled vehicle, southbound.
1: Southbound.
0: In the Route 8 ramp. I'll advise when I'm clear on all set.
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0: on leaving. Not a Lewis ARC 108 Patricia Lane. Use the front door. It's going to be for a 69-year-old female, rectal bleeding. 21D David 5, crosses of Patricia Court and Marlboro Road. 2201.
1: He mentioned most of them are in a 200 loop. He's not sure about all of them, though.
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1: 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Has an 8-year-old possible broken leg. We're trying to obtain further. The mother's calling because she's talking to him through a ring doorbell. We also have PD in route.

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1: Rescue 1, you're in route. 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
1: 1207.

0: Negative. The reporting party just said that he wasn't acting right either. We had fire and EMS upgrade their response. Other than that, they weren't able to provide any more. They were talking to him through a doorbell cam.
1: Where's
2: Market, 600 Mohawk Street, Fire Patrol, Ambulance 2, Rescue 2, seizures, RJ Market, 600 Mohawk Street. It's going to be for a 41-year-old female having a seizure. Crosses of Elizabeth and Mary Street, 12D David 2, 2208.

0: 100.
1: Two black males, one of them's a 18-year-old, Robert Lennon. Both are known to be from the Herkimer area. Last seen running north, probably getting on the bike trail.
0: Receive. I'm at the marina right now.
1: Received. Dark clothing. One was a jacket, one was a zip-up hoodie.
2: To the motorcycle into the ditch.
3: Received. You're on the scene. Motorcycle into a ditch. 22-10.
2: A possible second victim, not sure, I'll let you know.
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2: Engine. Negative, it's going to be motorcycle possibly lost control around the curve. Possibly just two people involved, I think.
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3: 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Where now?
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0: 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Send your group.
1: Caroline, you're out. Did you copy the update from Rescue 1?
0: That's affirmative.
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0: 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I'll put in all their information later.
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0: 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If you need more info, you can call in.
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1: Reporting some sort of dispute. 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

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Oh, I didn't see any parents around. He's been walking around for approximately 10 to 15 minutes. 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

0: Negative. 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
1: We have a ride coming for this individual. If you have a hot call, you can either call 638 or 671.
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2: 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If you can respond to officers over there, I'll be out with a complainant at the station.
1: Steve, do you have a room number?
2: Negative alibis.
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0: 208 to Central Baltimore.
1: Received your out 2227. Just advising, the caller Evangeline is stating Alex went upstairs to an unknown room. Apparently, that's the male with the knife.
2: It's also possible to be a domestic as well. I'll be out with the one of the parties here.

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2: For Cheryl TV. Repeating, all units look out from Cheryl from the Maple Leaf for a female in a black SUV and a male in a white SUV. They were in altercation in the parking lot. The male punched the female's vehicle, causing damage. Both vehicles took off westbound on 5 towards the city of Oneida. Pick located, stop and hold for Cheryl PD, 2231.
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0: 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Between River Road, Monument Road. 32 female. 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

Be on lookout for a Brig X Charger eastbound on 5 from Maple Leaf and Cheryl, operated by Kenneth Hollenbeck, resides in Clinton. Left at a high rate of speed. It's involved in a domestic. They may have charges. I clear 2238.

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0: control, puts down Chesapeake 6 and route. 2242.
1: 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You ever you able to break unit off there for MVA on 31 near Loose Point?
2: Six two, I can hit that way.
1: Receive. 6-2 through Route 31 and Lewis Point. Route 31 and Lewis Point. Still trying to gather further. Taking several calls on it this time. None of the parties are very helpful. Still gathering further. 2-3-40.

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0: Another clear, multiple noise warning giving. 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I'm sure we'll be back later, but everything's quiet for now.
1: Proceed.

0: north of Port Byron. 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
1: Copy. 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
0: Basic.

0: service. I'm upset. 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
1: I have 451.
2: Forty-nine-year-old male with an infection has blood health response. That's for vinyl, mutually degree 8175 Route 13, cross street to North Court and Wedgwood Lane. Correction, 49-year-old male with an infection has blood health response, 2248.

0: Got me. 455, just confirming you do not need medical.
1: 211, clear lines. What's going on with 455?
2: That's a firm. I'm a firm.
0: 211, Clinton House Apartments, the suspect from the domestic in Cheryl was at Clinton House Apartments, rammed his vehicle and took off, gray Dodge Charger, white male, white shirt. 455, did you have any direction of travel?
2: He's on Utica Street, headed up towards Limberlost.
0: Reese's, Utica Street towards Limberlost.
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1: Receiving route from City Rome, 1211.
2: No, it's going to have front driver's side and driver's side damage. It's a gray Charger. It's got purple lights around the rear wheel well.

gray Dodge Charger has front driver side damage involved in a accident with a deputy. Last seen on Utica Street towards Limberlost while crossing the lookout for a gray Dodge Charger. Front driver side damage. Purple lights around the wheel. In an accident involved with a deputy last seen on Utica Street towards Limberlost.

0: acknowledge my acknowledge.
1: Affirmative. I had your acknowledge about 2 minutes ago.
0: Copy. I didn't hear that.
1: The radio keeps cutting out. I got your acknowledge. 22 for 2.

Well, Carter's on the hit and run looking for the gray Dodge Charger. The suspect has a violent history and may be in possession of a gun. Correction, knife.

0: 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North end, stop 7.
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0: Afer, stop 7, towards Stone.
1: On stop 7, towards Stone.

0: from Tony Harper, 3062C Route 28, 3062C Route 28 from Joshua, stating that there's a male harassing customers refusing to leave. It's going to be a white male wearing a tie-dye t-shirt. During Route 2254.
1: Hold on a minute. 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

York Mills Edwards reported stroke, 4770 Middle Settlement Road, New York Mills Edwards stroke, 4770 Middle Settlement Road, permit 207. 68 female, believes she's having a stroke, left side numbness, 28 02, 2257.

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1: 50, you're going to be the closest fork sign to back him up. For domestic in progress, 7171 Route 20, the Madison Lake Estates North. It's 7171 Route 20, the Madison Lake Estates North, cross of Route 12B. Caller is a question. Caller wants to remain anonymous. I believe it's that address. Unknown lot number for males. Unknown if it's physical. Caller is unable to see it.

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0: Apartment B, 407 North Main Apartment B, close to Northside Shopping Center and Grand Street. Caller is a Tammy Jordan. Says there's a neighbor dispute going on. It's verbal only. Still trying to gather further.
1: Who is he?
0: Hello, 144.
1: 1-4, the phone is from something for that. I'll go with him.
0: We're received at 2304.
2: Union John 7388, LUJ 7388.
3: For further information, it was called in by a passerby.
4: Received. I'm almost there.
3: 2304.

0: Recy 459.
1: Tonight, got a second call updating the address at 7187 Route 20, 7187 Route 20, Lot 27, unknown weapons and touch or drugs.
0: The state that a juvenile came to her door due to them being chased by other juveniles in a car. He also stated that suspects in the vehicle have flare guns, going to be a gray Jeep with multiple subjects in it, a female driver. 2206.
2: Right.
3: Did you copy?
1: I'll be transporting the female victim complainant from 722 East Hamilton Street, Cheryl, to the Turning Stone substation for a report.

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1: Lincoln William Henry 5465, LWH 5465, Savannah, white Honda Civics, New York Plate.
0: 2307.

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1: Medicine Control, Mental 141, transporting to Kraus Hospital.
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0: 然后做了 BD。
1: No rig that pays the last 15.5 of the bank for rig.
2: Morning, 41.

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1: Did you copy 412's message?
0: No, can you please repeat it?
1: Your back lights are still on.
2: Three, 88. Receive.

0: Fire Control Ambulance 1, leaving 509 Hubble Street, Unit 1, Ars and Robert, Fire Control Ambulance 1, leaving 509 Hubble Street, Apartment 1R. It'll be for a 22-year-old female, has black stool, 21A Adam 1, crosses of Bleeker and Elizabeth, 2312.
1: In the Village of Canister, to a Kenneth Hollenbeck, a white male, seen wearing a white shirt, known to be violent and in possession of knives. Nation PD and Oneida County Sheriff's both have charges. Vehicle all rammed into a Sheriff's Department vehicle. No request to check the address at this point, just update to the BOLO. Controller greeting, being a lookout information from the Maple Leaf and Cheryl from Oneida County. It's a gray Dodge Charger with front passenger side damage with a purple with purple lights on the rear wheels. It's a New York registration at Lincoln Union John 7388, LUJ 7388. Comes back to Ball Ave, Village of Canister, address to a Kenneth Hollenbeck, white male, seen wearing a white shirt, known to be violent and in possession of knives. Both Nation PD and Oneida County have charges at this time. Vehicle also rammed into a Sheriff's Department vehicle. Not requesting a check of the address at this time, just updating the BOLO. If found, stop and hold for Oneida County Sheriff, 2313.

0: 23-14.
1: There, I'll do some money escorts, which I was getting ready to do.
2: Today is 23-14.

0: are out for 150-42 Lane, I have a motion. 150, repeat the lane. 42 Lane, 150-42 Lane.
1: Repeat.

0: So, 319 North Charles Street. Room Rescue 1 AM, care back injury. 319 North Charles Street, off of Lenox Street. Law enforcement's on scene with a 17-year-old male. I feel like he's going to pass out with a back injury. 2360.
1: Stage 5 or 7.

0: 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He said it's about 3 to 4 residents down from the 595.
1: Okay. 911, 10. Copy, 10, 2317.

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1: 22, correction,
2: 2319. 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He states he hears people at his residence again.

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1: 12-118. What kind of bag is it?
2: The victim's bag is a black outdoor bag, he stated, and they also have his cell phone.
1: Copy. I found a blue outdoor bag in front of 52. Appears to be empty.

0: At the InTown, 227 North Washington Street, Mark Blanchard's the caller. Room 121, he stated he heard a child say, ow. The room is across from the office. He'd like an interview.
1: Happy.

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0: copy. I just received a call from a third party about those parties being involved in a verbal dispute with another male.
1: And the second is also New York, 544-941-022. And I just run that reg for you, please.
2: Perfect.

0: Central.
1: I'll be in 601 for the remainder.
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3: Good.
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0: Take 5, bud.
1: 6-5, disregard.

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1: 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They went inside.

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1: Proceed.
2: DD 3-2 for New York.
3: Go ahead.
2: If you could put another noise warning in my name for 200 loop at Cuba Lake, we're going to be posted up here for a little bit. We're back into the open mode. And leave it open, just date it about 15, or time it 15 minutes ago.
3: Perfect.

0: Anna. She lives at apartment 706 Liberty Gardens. She should have been with him when he was at the park for the initial incident. If you could see if we could communicate with her at all.
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2: Reese, you've helped me and Ralph. That's good night. Pair up.
1: Copy. Who's going to be the overnight?
2: 6-2 will be.
1: Copy.
0: 24-2, beat the next operation.
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North Washington Street, 227 North Washington Street. It's going to be a third-party report of a domestic. It's going to be between room 131 and 121.

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Fire Control, Ambulance, 1, Rescue 2, just being right at Twin Towers, 509 2nd Street. Fire Control, Ambulance, 1, Rescue 2, just being right at Twin Towers, 509 2nd Street. It would be outside Tower B as in boy, for a 56-year-old male having difficulty breathing and chest pain. Then C. Charles 1 crosses of Leaker and Elizabeth at the main entrance, 2351.

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1: 407. 402.
0: Just advising Maynard's back on the line, stating that the people are there for him. He'd like you back at the residence.

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0: 4 have 8 consent.

Boulevard, Fred Gray, Chevy Malibu, New York Reg, Lincoln Paul, Henry 9222, LPH 9222. There's a guy coming in the lane and stopping at green lights. 23 Escape.

0: You changed us to suspicious activity, show me clear. What was that bowl on Erie Boulevard?
1: Westbound Erie passing 7 Brew for a gray Chevy Malibu, red light corporation, Lincoln Paul Henry, 9222.
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1: All right, 121. He's no longer willing to press charges. We're gonna be all set.
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1: 182112.
0: 112.
1: If you still have that book bag, are you willing to just bring it to the hospital and I'll meet you here to pass it back off to him?
0: Copy. I'm gonna be all set with this witness then.
4: Do we still get the statement? So we still got to do a report in Florida.
0: Copy.

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1: So one male in custody.
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0: on West Main from the post office was New York Mary David Frank 2049. 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
1: Visit a Jackie Sebastian, white female, 43 years old, wearing a pink shirt, blue jeans, took his vehicle and his house keys, possibly heading to Clayville. 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
0: Triple T, 30.
1: 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I'll be covering zone one now.

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0: Copy, close it off.
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0: Law, 285 Newport Road, Schuyler, for female injuries from a fall off a chair. Alcohol is a factor. Kunkel, stage for law, 285 Newport Road, Schuyler, female falling out of a chair. Alcohol is a factor. 030.
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2: Domestic in progress. 1D62 to back him up. 6028 Falls Road, Route 13. That's 6028 Falls Road, Route 13. Cross Olmsted Road in Dyke Mode. Tunnel Sullivan. For domestic in progress, me, husband, his wife, both parties are still inside of the residence. Apparently, the husband was trying to kick the wife out of the house. At this time, the husband has been drinking. Negative weapons, negative drugs. Still trying to get it further.
3: Copy route.
2: Fault in at 032. Fault in at 0 party is going to be a Sherry Poland, and the other half is going to be a Ryan Poland.
4: Repeating for level fire, have a request for you to respond 5535 Foster Street, Village of Lavo, fire alarm.

Down over to the corner of Roosevelt and Seward, Utica Barbecue. There's a female pounding on the doors there. The owner apparently arrived. They're now outside fighting. She's intoxicated. We're trying to get further. It's now getting physical.

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The female was assaulted by two other females. She's highly uncooperative in screaming.

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1: That's perfect.
0: Received.

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1: We're clear now. We'll head to Newport Road. 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
0: 1D19, you're going to Skyler, 038.

domestic. 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She also said that he had a knife and hit her with the back of it. A second call was from a neighbor, could hear things being thrown.

0: the street for an MVA personal injury. They have a two-car MVA. The female complaining of a head injury and back injury.
1: Jeremy.
0: Also got a male injured there, head injury and arm injury.

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Utilize ops 2, 045.

0: go ahead.
1: Ambulance is clearing, said neither EMS nor police are needed.
0: Received.

0: What?
1: We updated the notes with the key holder name and number. 051.
0: All right, I caught you off the end. What did you ask?

0: position of call seating, 7+ people open line yelling, still trying to get further. Copy.
1: Well, it's out of here, Rosada.
0: Copy.
1: Hold on a minute.
0: Copy.
1: Multiplies enough.
0: Copy.
1: Did you copy and route?

0: 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Clear, we can back him.
1: Thank you.

0: 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Oneida, where's the caller on this?
1: Caller's in 503, 20 Kazoo F.

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1: Good.
0: 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You can disregard 4 or 5 minutes.
1: 4 or 5 minutes, I'm staying.
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1: Almost 709. He's showing me clear.
2: 125. I'll be clear also.
0: And 112, same traffic.
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Father's no longer Epstein's going to be a black male, late 20s, early 30s. 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
1: One to one, just finding.
0: Well, he's on scene. There's nothing stolen. The caller would like the client approach.
2: One 107.

Park Ave, Park Apartments, apartment number 4. Caller's a Liam Morrison in apartment 4 says that there's a male on scene who's out front. Says he's not supposed to be there. Going to be a black male in his 20s, white t-shirt and shorts.

0: Glenby clear, Cuba Lake. 3-2 is still on scene. We have things pretty much settled here. I'm going to head down to Yannick to assist 2-0 with that assault complaint.
1: Received.

Carolina, 300 North Street, the Liberty Garden Apartment, apartment 704, in regards to the dispute that occurred at the Stevens Field, 740 West Court Street, stating she met up with a party there and a female hit her. 18.

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2: You can change this to suspicious activity. We'll be clear of active service.
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and J Street at Mohawk Street. 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

5949 Rolled Paper Road, 5949 Rolled Paper Road, runnings per deputy. It's a gray Chevy Malibu. It's involved with suspicious activity. They're last seen speeding out of the parking lot after noises were heard. The business was closed and nobody shouldn't have been there. 126.

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Registration to New York Ridge, NOAA George Adam 8722, NGA 8722. The Chevy Malibu Silver. Caller C, they went from Vernon's to Calvert Collision. From there, they went to the Salvation Army, to the Lowe's parking lot, then fled on foot from there. 132.

0: 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It's coming from above the address. 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

0: 5556.
1: Present. 55.
0: 1220 Taylor Ave, first floor apartment for a domestic in progress. Caller's up, Frank Dixon says he wants his son out of his house and that it's physical. He was uncooperative, disconnected.
1: Yeah, 55. 55, I copy. You can keep 56 in, I'll advise.
0: Receive 516.

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1: Headquarters. From the other zone, respond to the fifth level of the parking garage. Yeah, subject up there, lighting up fireworks.

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1: 140.
2: Phone call to meet the security supervisor at Tower Valley for those subjects. 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
5: Residence. He's driving a white Ram truck. 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He's a white male, 42 years old, wearing a black shirt, silver shorts.

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1: Thanks.
0: 100 North Madison, apartment 616, chest, 43-year-old, 40s female, chest pain, but she is actually in the lobby.

0: to domestic in progress.
1: One, one, two. One, four.
0: 1500 North James Street. You're going to be in the Black Jeep Cherokee, parked outside the entrance. Close to eight couples arguing in the parking lot. Also mentioned that the male is reaching for his waistband. I don't know if there's a weapon there. The black male, 30s. Nike jacket, blue jeans, black shoes. Black female, 30s, unknown clothing. 143.
1: The caller involved with this at all?

Waterville COC, sick person, 111 Barton Ave, Waterville COC, sick person, 111 Barton Ave, cross of East Main Street, Sanford Ave North, for 79-year-old male, not alert, stretching tremors, 2060 David 1, 145.

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1: Second tone, sick person, 111 Barton Ave, Waterville. Second tone, sick person, 111 Barton Ave, Crescent East Main Street and Stanford Ave North. For a 79-year-old, the male is not alert, experiencing tremors, 2060 David 1, 148.

0: 7 Elm, text person 111 Leonard Ave, southern East Main Street, Stanford Ave North. The 39-year-old, a male, not alert, facing traverse, David 1, 148.
1: Truck won't respond.

Article 2 of Risconi Falls Mutual Aid Sick Person, 111 Bartonus. Article 2 of Risconi Falls Mutual Aid Sick Person, 111 Barton Ave. Risconi Falls Mutual Aid Sick Person, 111 Barton Ave, cross of East Main Street and Stafford Ave North. For a 79-year-old, the male was not alert, experiencing tremors. 2060 David 1, 151.

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0: And if we were doing that supposed to.
1: Night at 459. Caller's Caden. He's hiding behind the garage at that address. Says he's being followed by someone in a black SUV.
2: Utica, New York. No special files, no hits, no wants. There was a second first street owner on this, John Lehner of Dunkirk, New York. No hits or wants on him either.

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my department, saying that Ken Hollenbeck, the subject involved in the failure to comply earlier, was at her address, suicidal. He has since left on foot, a white male, white long shirt, last seen towards South 7 Road.

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1: Copy, I'll be
0: Knight of 42 to copy.

0: Yeah, give me the details on that.
1: Maria Stackbury, she lives at the 7366 Cider Street, states that the Ken Hollenbeck subject of the Valentine said it probably was at her address stating he was suicidal. White male seemed wearing a long sleeve white shirt left the residence on foot towards stop 7.
0: Okay.

0: Okay.
1: I put some notes in. You can close that. Assist.
0: Copy, I'll close. 2 cents.

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1: Flight 1, I just got off the line with Midland Collision, waiting to hear back from them. They estimated a 0510 ETA on callback.

earlier. It was at the caller's address. Saying that he's not there now, but saying that he was suicidal.

0: But he's saying that there's three people outside his apartment door and they're not supposed to be there. Apparently it's an ongoing issue. Mid-20s, three black males wearing white shirts, jean shorts.
1: What's your cousin I'm seeing? You got any car information? Apartment?
2: Did you find my copy?

0: while on security base, I was told they're in a desk on the second level of the parking garage, refusing to leave. Strong on my way there.
1: Copy, get to the second level of the parking garage, you're in route 218.

0: 35 minutes. 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County seat road ends in a dirt road about a mile down. 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I'm going to wait for another car before I approach.
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2: Plate's going to be 954-33 Mary George. Repeating, 954-33 Mary George.

16 Hollister for a dispute in progress. Caller says that they can hear two males arguing in Scarborough at this time, unknown weapons.

0: is the vehicle is unoccupied at your discretion.
1: All right, Cesar on the scene, we're going to clear that room.

Michael Walsh, apartments 1204 Gray Avenue. The 1204 Gray Avenue, Michael Walsh, apartments, apartment 2E is in Edward. It's going to be for a 62-year-old male, rectal pain. 26 C. Charles 3, crosses of City and Addison, 237.

0: 1612 Nielsen Street, 1612 Nielsen, for an abandoned call on callback. Spoke with a Spanish speaking caller and stated they dialed by accident. If you just verify that.
1: Yeah, you know, there's every area of Oxbow Road and Cotton's Road, Oxbow Road and Cotton's Road, Cotton Lincoln. That was a Michael Lenhart. So we just saw that address on Oxbow. We just saw that intersection on Oxbow. It's going to be a 2020 Chevy Silverado color gray. I don't know where the deer is.
2: 342.

0: to be unknown aged, unknown race male, carrying a flashlight, unknown clothing. 247.
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0: Confirm you're on this.
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2: 4-5, I'm out there with other cars attached 4-6. You should be somewhere behind me.
1: Yeah.
0: As you're feeling that consistent.
3: 5-3-2, you can attach me as well. I'll be setting up a perimeter outsider.

0: 503.
1: What's the nearest numerics to the side of the street where this individual was last observed?
0: 7366 Cider. 7366.
2: I have a couple cars over. Go over to East Main Street. See if he comes out there.
0: 532-503. If you respond to the East Main Street side of Cider, see if he comes out that way.
1: 502, copy.
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0: 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Are you still on zone 2?
1: Negative. I'm working my way to zone 1, or 1 left.
0: Copy. Headquarters 7-2-0.
2: 7-2-0, go ahead.
0: Security is advising that the mobile heard a bunch of yelling and screaming in the area around Savon Patrick. They were just wondering if we could do an area check, make sure everything's okay.
2: Received and route.

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0: 2-0-2.
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0: 3-2-7.
2: 3-7.
0: 4-1-6.
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0: Controls clear, 3 a.m.

0: Carol, what's your status?
1: I was Saturday. I'll advise them. Nothing in the area.

0: there's any breed of cars that are around here, if you can have one head over to the area of, looks like it's going to be standby. Let me get the address here. 7426 East Main. Just hold that area down over there in case it comes out about around First Street.
1: Reese, 532 is already in that area. 532, just copy. Just hang out Furnace and East Main Street.
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All cars on 2, be in the lookout, north-south arterial, heading northbound past the Cloverleaf at this time. It's going to be a gray Toyota Prius, bearing New York registration, King Paul King, 8681, KPK 8681, all over the roadway, possible 1182.

7923 West Dominic Street, 923 West Dominic Street, the back apartment, Carlos Chanel, saying somebody was there, yelling and knocking on her window. It occurred about 3 o'clock this morning. It's going to be a white male, approximately 23 years old, wearing a black sweatshirt. 317.

0: 5-0-8-L-U-E, 6508 on a black Ford van. Stay in my room.
1: 5-5 in a row.
0: Oh, that's good.

Nicole Gordon, states that her ex tried to harm himself, Douglas Gordon. He since left in a red Toyota Tundra, unknown registration, with an unknown direction of travel. He tried to self-harm with pills. Possibly going to the DPW shop now.

1131 West Street, 1131 West Street, for a dispute in progress. Progress. 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
1: Yeah.
2: One Jersey, copy. I'm down at the DPW now. I'm not seeing the vehicle.
0: All right. 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

0: We have law enforcement arriving on scene now, 329.
1: Prominent MCAR acknowledging MCAR 8 responding 329.

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He's not going to be able to get this thing off. Can you get just a regular hook here? Advise them of that. I believe it's a Dodge Charger. I believe it would be rear wheel drive. But a regular hook shouldn't have to hook up on it to get it out of here.

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0: 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Sir, medical.
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0: 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Law enforcement requesting EMS for a 37-year-old male facial injury, 30 B-Boy 1, 339.
1: Westmoreland Station acknowledging.
0: Westmoreland acknowledging, 339.
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1: Bicycle stop, 5S westbound by Dyke Road.
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1: Whenever Quentin Occlusion arrives, can you just have them, just advise them to come from the eastern side of the roadway? National Grid has the western side shut down.

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PD's on scene with a juvenile male, intoxicated, is unconscious but breathing. 31 David 3421.

small ZMS, 42 West Main Street, 74 male, difficulty breathing. Repeating to Little Falls, ZMS, 42 West Main Street, 74 male, difficulty breathing, 424.

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1: Sir, for 6256 Dyke Road, 6256 Dyke Road, kind of Sullivan across the Olmsted Road and Garlock Boulevard. Starting rescue and EMS that way for a 32-year-old male, unknown consciousness, unknown breathing, really, it's an issue of some kind. Or is not on scene there. Still trying to get a little bit further. 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
0: 370 with him.
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1: Very easy. 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
1: 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Advice. 444.

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0: Carl Day, Noyes Manor, 600 West Pines Ave, apartment C. Charles, 18, cross of Leonard Street, responding for an 86-year-old male experiencing abdominal pain, 1 C. Charles, 3, 515.
1: Acknowledged.
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0: Sir Mileage 59800, that is 59800. Ralph Messi, Marcy, to New London Fire Department, Fire District Realm, one male, one female. Grace Transport, 1211.
1: Appreciate that, thank you.

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Repeating to West Winfield left assist, 10904 Button Falls Road, Brookfield, 81-year-old female, negative injuries, 548.

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1: 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I don't know the description. 54.
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0: a female call on the line, not making much sense, saying she was leaving to go to church, wanted somebody there. She gave 934 Sunset, but was showing in that area. 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

0: 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We will be returning shortly.
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Fire Patrol Ambulance 2, Engine 1, near Sink of Episode 1128 Churchill Avenue. Fire Patrol Ambulance 2, Engine 1, near Sink of Episode 1128 Churchill Avenue. It's going to be for an 80-year-old female, dizziness, lost balance, Nadler, 31D David 4, crosses of Anne and Caroline, 613.

on Westboro Street in Erie with near passenger Lincoln Tom John 3579 LPJ 3579 dark gray GMC Terrain.

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Fire Control, Boonville Ambulance, chest pain, 232 Academy Street. Fire Control, Boonville Ambulance, chest pain, 232 Academy Street, D Wing. 83-year-old male having chest pain in his sternum. 10C Charles 3, cross streets is Lansing, please, in Charles Street, 710.

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0: County, 2 Ilion EMS, 80 East North Street, apartment 308 for a 66-year-old female, vertigo. Repeating, Kirkland County, 2 Ilion EMS, 80 East North, apartment 308 for a 66-year-old female, vertigo, times 3 days, 716.
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11:30, Seymour Ave. See a Charles Smith apartment 2 about a burglary that occurred on 528.

The caller described it as near the go-kart area, possibly Clipso Cove. They do not see it anymore, and the original caller returned back to his campground.

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0: 142 Holland Neck Road, German Flats. 142 Holland Neck Road, German Flats. Mark, the caller, states his tenant's uncle is trespassing on the property. Tenant is a Maggie Swanson. The mail is possibly a bill.
1: Copy, I'll be in a row.
0: 7:39.
2: Seven two one.
3: Can you respond over to car for the joint opening?
2: Where is she?
3: Thank you, 7:39.

Control, Central Oneida County, Whitesboro, chest pain. 4, Wood Road Correction. Fire Control, Central Oneida County, Whitesboro, chest pain. 4, Wood Road, apartment C as in Charles, 5. 28-year-old male having chest pain and difficulty breathing. 10D David 4, Cross Street, Dale Road, and Riverside Boulevard, 741.

0: 50 zone 2.
1: Supervisor Glenn, MHL coming in, the Masonic Care Community staff member there, he's not violent.

Spectral Ambulance 2, Rescue 2, NHL Issues, Masonic Air Community, 2150 Bleecker Street. Fire Control, Ambulance 2, Rescue 2, NHL Issues, Masonic Air Community, 2150 Bleecker Street, be in front of the Woodgate household. It's going to be for a late 20s male laying in front of the building from security. It's going to be related to NHL condition, altered level of consciousness laying on the ground, 25 C Charles 4, cross to pitcher in Florence, 754.

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1: Is there a turn
0: system?

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2: 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Your patient's going to be in a camper on the right side of the driveway.
1: Received.
2: 758.

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0: staff member, Michael Black, late 20s, male, laying in front of the building talking about killing his family. UFDs en route as well. 802.
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0: Copy.

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0: 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Fire Control, M Care Floyd, chest pain, 7954 Old Floyd Road. 82-year-old female having chest pain and difficulty speaking between breaths. 10D David 2, Cross Street is Rabbit Road and Cameron Road, 807.
1: Care Knowledge is MCare 7 will be responding.
0: MCare Knowledge is MCare 7 responding, 808.

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2: 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Is heard.
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0: 42 Ilian, and unattended, 37 East North Street, apartment 201. There's a 60s male. Repeating, Herkimer County 2 Ilian, unattended, 37 East North Street, apartment 201 for 60 male, 832.
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0: I just get another RMS for this same location for criminal mischief. 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I'm still going to be out here on the 3rd.
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1: 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Your garage, Mary David Charles, 9204, MDC 9204. Would you be able to just let me know who the registered owner is for that?
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1: 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For a 75 male, swollen legs, unable to ambulate, no first response, 909.

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2: 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Automatic fire alarm. 95 College Hill Road. 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

0: Creus, another vehicle stop, same location. Good to be out. 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LNU 2154 is going to be a green color Toyota Camry, looks like one.
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0: our stop sign that has been placed out here. I don't know if DOT was already out here, but can you just call and make notifications to them?
1: You said stop signs were put out?
0: That's confirmed. There's temporary stop signs on Acres and Vianna Road.
1: Copy. Can you check 13 and Poppleton at that light, too, before I call?
0: That's perfect.

0: 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You can show me responding to Hamilton College.
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1, Ash, Frank. Engine 1, ambulance 1, for breathing problems, 1110 Noe Street. Permit 1, F is in Frank, responding for a 46-year-old male, shortness of breath, B6 David 2, 920.

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0: 369 versus

at 167. 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Vote GOP. Victor Ocean, Tom Edward, George Ocean Paul.

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0: Check the area of Genesee Street near Clinton Place for a 60s black male wearing blue oversized clothing in a wheelchair, possibly traveling southbound in the middle of the roadway. 949.
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0: Good be out with New York, Lincoln Boy Adams 7146, LBA 7146, Route 5, eastbound by the dump. It's a red and color Honda Civic, looks like one.
1: Are you on 5 or 5S?
0: 5S eastbound, my correction.
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Impaired knowledge, injured, 2 responding, 953.

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0: Suter Street, 217 Suter. Call his brother, is possibly trespassing. Could be the same person from earlier. There was a language barrier.
1: Gracie, that's going to be him.

Victor Lunds and 5 Ambulance 1 for an intoxicated subject, 1550 Herkimer Road, Willow Park, room 112. 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Responding for a 50s male. He's intoxicated. He's been locked in his room for the last 3 days. Requesting transport by staff, not alert. Law's en route with you. The 23C Charles 1 at 1016.

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0: a caller's reporting that her caller, 50-60s white male, threw us in shorts, and Kyle, 30-40s white male, also shirtless and shorts, are jumping out into traffic and chasing out into vehicles, causing a nuisance.
1: Nuisance.
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3: 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I got charges for Mr. Van Dreeser.
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0: 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PD requesting 217 Souter Street for a cut to a finger. Repeating, Herkimer County 2 Herkimer, an eval. PD requesting 217 Souter Street for a male with a cut to the finger, 1025.
1: Frank 1666, Anna 1666.

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1: Louis Harrison, Dan Street, for a 7-year-old female sick person, did HAT, POS, repeating forms with my instruction of a record for 7601 Eastern Street, Rochester, Dallas, here, and 138 POS.

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0: Fold Street, 211 Fold Street. Car reporting a male, female. Physical domestic is a third-party report. The male and a female were on bicycles. The male did choke the female. They left towards Hannaford on Fold Street. Both male and female are on bicycles, have both left the scene. The caller does have a video.
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Should be owner op, Thomas Connell, I believe.

202 for 66-year-old male, general illness. Are you beating Herkimer County 2 Ilion EMS, 100 West Main Street, London Towers, 202 for 66-year-old male, general illness, 1056.

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Breathing problems, 9389 River Road. Fire Control, Conkle, Maynard. Breathing problems, 9389 River Road. 82-year-old female, having shortness of breath. 6D Charles 1, Cross Street, Maynard Drive at Mohawk Street. 704.

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for a 82-year-old male sudden onset confusion and a stroke history. Repeating, Herkimer County 204 GMS 2954, State Route 28. 82-year-old male sudden onset confusion, stroke history 1113.

0: for a 59-year-old female. 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They'll be on the second floor.
1: Received, Joseph Ralph.
0: 11-14.
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0: Berkeley County, 2 Ilion EMS, 48 West Street, the Annunciation Church, for an elderly female unresponsive is breathing. Repeating, Berkeley County, 2 Ilion EMS, 48 West Street, Annunciation Church, for an elderly female unresponsive is breathing, 1116.
1: 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Well, there's no longer in the area.

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1: 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Do you by chance know who has those radios?
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0: We got her to the Mudlock Canal parking lot. 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

3 West Dominic. 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
1: Andrew's from a fall.

1000 Weger Street, first floor. Tanya Weller is the caller, stating her son, Rasheem Brown Jr., 17-year-old biracial male, refusing to come inside in a verbal domestic with him. He's wearing a black t-shirt, black shorts. 1133.

0: Wilcox Road, across a land road, for an 82-year-old male, unknown injuries from a fall down a ravine in front of the address. Caller was not with the patient. 1135.
1: Caller was not with the patient. 1135.

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Fire control, Bridgewater Ambulance, injuries from a fall, 734 Wilcox Road. Fire control, Bridgewater Ambulance, injuries from a fall, 734 Wilcox Road. Town of Brookfield, 80, cross of Lamb Road, 82-year-old male fell down ravine, 6 feet off the road, 17D David 6. Unknown injuries, lost connection with caller, 1135.

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0: shooting up from the drug with a Thomas Skelby and a Jerry Russell. Mick has since left, went to 335 Stone Street Apartment B as in boy. 335 Stone Street Apartment B as in boy. He wanted to report it, also advising he has some items missing from his apartment and believes they're in their backpacks.
1: And 766,

0: Control, New Hartford, structure fire, 4310 Middle Summit Road. Fire control, New Hartford, structure fire, 4310 Middle Summit Road. Fire control, New Hartford, structure fire, 4310 Middle Summit Road, Meadows Apartment. Apartment, G as in George, 105. Hallway is filled with smoke, possibly from cooking. Utilize Op 7, Cross Streets, Clinton Road, Seneca Turnpike, 1144.
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2: Can you add me to that medical call in Brookfield? 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
1: Received, 1144. 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

0: Fort Meade.
1: I updated notes on this. We need to get a area check and contact on that house. They do have items on the front yard. If you get any further calls on it, just let me know.
0: Copy.

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1: Bridgewater Ambulance, turn around, 1147.
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0: 3, injury from a fall, 306 Urbandale Parkway, 83-year-old male, found on the floor, arm and shoulder bleeding, 38 item 2, 1155.
1: Ampere acknowledges Ampere 2 will be responding.
0: Ampere acknowledges Ampere 2 responding, 1155.

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0: 40. It's been a 5815 Rome Paper Road, the Walmart. Cars at Carol, saying that she witnessed a delivery driver take items. The white male, 50s, wearing jeans and a blue and white shirt. Possibly a Matthew.

I'm going to be en route to 5404 Main Street, Durhamville, to check on those kids from the car on Barker Road in Augusta.

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Car's gonna be in a white Nissan Rogue at Olden Ida in Southern Hill.

Unconscious female, 1516 of the AV, fire control, Kunkel. 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
0: 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From AT Security, reporting a panic alarm from that address.
2: Route.
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1107 Noy Street. Engine 1 wires down 1107 Noy Street. Engine 1 wires down 1107 Noy Street. Now, caller with a language barrier, seeing a truck tip down wires. They are down. The truck's no longer on the scene. Totally right.

0: Tiva, do you have Fairhaven ambulance available to respond to the city of Oswego? Charlie responds.
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0: Address is 64 and a half Mitchell Street, 64 and a half Mitchell Street, cross streets of Walter Street and East 12th Street. We have an 89-year-old male, possible medication error, mental altered mental status, coded as a 26-Charlie-01.
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0: 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EMS is on with a subject just overheated. We're all set.
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It'll be Wing B, 78-year-old male, unwitnessed fall with head injury. 17C Charles 1, 1216.

0: 12:18.
1: By my phone, but I'm going to be out in Jefferson County and Texas Road in particular. Or hop on that subject again. Not by the way.
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0: West Walnut, 117 West Walnut, apartment 1. Received a call back from DRP Nicholas Lynch. His neighbor told him that there's two females at his door and no one should be there. DRP is at the Stone Street address.
1: Got it.
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0: One zero two.
1: 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Related to this.
0: Bruce 2-1230, 101, copy?
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1: Appreciate we'll set them that way. 1233.

0: Yes.
1: This is for concern for welfare and a party.

0: Oh, 37.
1: Now in unit 2 to Bill's dispatch, turn route to wind.
2: No, I since left. It was verbal only.
3: Turn route.
2: 1237.

0: you be able to front camera here? I'll see what's going on quick.
1: One D1 here to Central. You can disregard 2-8. I will head to Adam and Santa.

0: Yeah.
1: Wilson and Spencer.
0: They're at Wilson and Spencer. They weren't requesting you to assist. They're just standing by in the area.
2: Road, Deerfield Town Park. 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Concerned he's going to get hit by a vehicle, he's flexing his muscles for oncoming vehicles. The white male, 60s, no shirt, wearing shorts, has a beard and a dog. Calls a passerby no longer in the area. 1241.
3: 4569, you can disregard the state. This could be my homeless male from last night. I'll go check on him.
2: 1241, 456. United County 1B18, you can disregard per 456.
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0: 4381 Road, Fire Control, AmCare. Rome Engine 3, abdominal pain, 6554, Greenway, New London Road. 95-year-old female, having a severe abdominal pain, unable to ambulate. 1A Adam 1, Cross Street, Brown Street, and State Route 365 westbound. Lockbox info is in the notes, 1245.
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0: 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It's going to be in front of PetSmart, 4731 Commercial Drive, 4731 Commercial Drive. Car is a black Honda Accord, states there was a Nissan Frontier that smashed into her vehicle. Vehicle's potentially leaving at this time. 1250.
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1: I'm a driver en route to the hall. Can you have Fort Lyon just update when they get there?
0: Received. Core line ambulance, can you copy?
2: Status won't fall, no longer on the floor, has a laceration of the head, bleeding is controlled. 1255.

Priority 1, the Grand Utica, 2 West, great patient, elevated temp, hypotension, and low 2 sat, 1255.

Ambulance 101, seizures 1216 Gray Ave. Ambulance 101, seizures 1216 Gray Ave. Michael Walsh, apartments will be in the lobby, cross of Addison Street and City Street for a 23-year-old female that's seizing 12 Charles 3, 1257.

0: Adam, and then Samantha 20 seconds later.
1: Received. Can you contact Adam and have him come to the front of the house, please? Speak to us.
0: Affirmative. 1258.

0: 3135 from Zachary, 2015, Ford Escape color gray. Registration is valid, expiring in 28. Registered owners in Abigail McAlpine. He's a relative, David, out of Syracuse. No one for him.
1: Greasy. Damage to the parking lot. I'll make a few notes and I'm going to be clear.
2: Okay. GOA and clear. 1301.
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0: Or do you have a description of that male?
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0: 464.
1: I'll be clear of that arrest. 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Butts Road in Rome. 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
1: Clear Walmart. 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
0: Copy. 11 North Coral and Genesee Street.
1: Copy. 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
0: 1311.

0: caller is Alexis, says there's a physical altercation between the landlord, her sister, and her boyfriend. The landlord was physical with a cane, trying to get a description. She's trying to find you a second car.
1: Sheep.
0: Is there any car that can clear for a backup physical dispute on the street?

Do we remove IRA? The item. Mel is currently attacking staff in the back hallway per RP. Use the main entrance.

We had a male subject on the line, stated they needed help with something and would not say further. Then they were talking to somebody in the background and disconnected the locations from the GPS system. 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

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We'll be investigating. I'll be command on 2.

0: Sonata County, 99 Brookside Drive, Brookdale, Clinton, room 217-217. Could it be for 91-year-old female who's having difficulty breathing and unable to walk? 2060 Charles Chu, Carr Street, Kellogg Street, 1326.
1: I believe you guys can be released. They're starting to open up everything. Thank you.
2: Where is it?

0: 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Thanks.
1: Thank you.
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0: 1835 Hillsborough Road. Fire Control, send an ambulance. Eye problems. 1835 Hillsborough Road. For a 34-year-old female having an eye infection that's worsening. 16A Adam 3. Cross streets Howe Road and Preston Hill Road, 1330.
1: Fire Control, Camden Ambulance acknowledging.
0: Camden Ambulance acknowledging 1330.

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1: Okay, thank you.
0: Out back for an 80s male, unknown injuries from a fall. Repeating, Herkimer County, two Little Falls. EMS 550 John Street, out back for an 80s male, unknown injuries from a fall, 1332.
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3: Delta response. Northern US Humanities County Ambulance Settlement. 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Pre-69 female chest pain, difficulty breathing. 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

0: Turn Street, Fire Patrol, AmCare, Rome Rescue 1, Assault, 126 Turn Street. Female, with a head injury from assault, 4B Boy 1, Cross Street, Divine Street, and North James Street, 1341.
1: AmCare acknowledges AmCare 2, will be responding.
2: Did you copy call from the county?
3: Okay, can you repeat that, please?
2: Sir, it's going to be a head injury from an assault. 30-year-old female at 126 Turin Street.
3: Okay.

0: 921 Inman Place, crosses of McBride Ave and Highland Ave. Caller from Alyssa said that there's a white Toyota SUV parked illegally next to a no parking sign, disturbing flow of traffic. Area check only.
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0: Hotel Edward Willowvale, sick person, 3669 Mohawk Street. Fire Control Edward Willowvale, sick person, 3669 Mohawk Street. 80-year-old male, disoriented and not alert. 2060 Charles 1, Cross Street, Sessions Road, Mallory Road, 1344.
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1: 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On item 117. Are you on the Vine Street entrance with the female leading EMS?
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2: Richmond Street, West Ramp. The caller stated she's a bus operator for Greyhound, and their luggage door opened and dropped luggage out, and there's apparently luggage that's causing a traffic hazard in the area there. Again, it's going to be Route 12 southbound there, Richmond Street, 1348.

0: 14.
1: I have a peace officer at Valentine Apartments. The caller, Frankie Lloyd, is going to be waiting in the lobby. Car set up.
0: Copy, can take it.

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Fire control, Barneville, automatic fire alarm, 10529 Mapledale Road. 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Site name is Catherine Voss, 1351.

and 90 Street, apartment 6, across the labor plates and 1st Street, for a 68-year-old female with chest, back, and arm pain. So 10, dated 5, 13, 53.

0: situation on Long Street is under control. However, we are remaining on service at this time. We'll advise further.
1: Received by Long Island, 14-0-2.

0: Appleton Road. Car stating that a school bus, possibly Pulaski School District, bus 84, ran through a red light at full speed. 1404.
1: Last. I see 1404.

0: can take that here in just a second. 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We're on the ramps. If so, I believe that's going to be the state.
1: From the caller, I believe it was off of the thruway on the ramp.
0: Sounds fine. You can show me clear the follow-up. I'll be in and out there.
1: Received. Did you want me to keep 5-9 coming?

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0: Lions 2 is arriving sunset.
1: Lions 2 arriving to sunset, 14-10.
2: 8-year-old female injuries from a fall. Repeating, Herkimer County 2, Kunkel. EMS 11004, Casby Manor Road in Schuyler for a 68-year-old female. Injuries from a fall. She's outside. 1411.
3: The 1411. For concerned for welfare. 121 Kenwood Ave. 121 Kenwood Ave, just south of the county line. Call from a Mike Goyer. Says an older female, possibly in her 80s, wearing a white top and black pants, walking towards the orchard. Didn't make any sense when the RP tried to stop the doctor. Still gathering.

0: you start for 225 Herkimer Road, the Humphrey Garden Apartments. We had possibly Mike Ferrero on the line. He's not making much sense yelling to get the police. He did not stay on the line long enough to give us an apartment. Correction, Mike Ferrero.
1: I believe it's going to be E5, Edward 5.
0: Chris, Steve, did you want us to start 5-9 as well?
1: Negative, I'll advise you.

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2: Verizon, turn around. 10 on the house. Repeating for Verizon Fire. Verizon Ambulance Fire Coordinators have requested to respond. 7363 Wildcat Road for a shed on fire close to a house. Cross Street, River Road, and Lucifer Road.

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0: Alarm. Toronto 11572, O'Brien Road, crosses of Pineapple Lane and Bellingertown Road. Calls from ADT, says Zone 19, no description, possibly a window.
1: 1D35, copy route. 1D35, copy route.
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1: you on the air?
2: Negative. Vehicle in the driveway when you're ready.
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1: 1433.
2: Apartments, 245 Oxford Road, apartment 16, D as in David. Called Nancy, states 7-year-old black female, Kylie Mills, last seen in black jeans and a pink shirt, took off on foot within the last 10 to 15 minutes, possibly states she was going towards the Dollar Tree. 1433.

0: through the counties as a foster kid. She has history of running off.
1: Recent,

456, respond to 7511 State Route 8, town of Deerfield. Caller's object stated an attempted theft of a farm vehicle overnight. 1439.

calls on it. Male out there smoking something and has been asked to leave for refusing to leave.

0: 720, are you still in zone 2 or are you in 1 east?
1: Apparently I'm in 2.
0: Receive. You can disregard also. Unit 719?
2: 719.
0: 719, can you respond down to the Oneida Lake Savon to reset the panic alarm? The other gaming technician in there are assisting them with getting the machines up and running after the power went out earlier and he accidentally set the alarm off and they need an officer to reset it.

0: clinical slightly ill on the third floor for a patient on the floor after a fall. Staff was unsure that they were injured. 14/7.
1: Received fire contained 14/47.

0: in the corner. Would you like me to start medical?
1: That's affirmative. I'm 03 out.
0: Received. 1449.

0: 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Repeating, Herkimer County 2 Pavilion EMS 334 at Seagull Street for a 47-year-old female with chest pain. 1450.
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1: 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Negative drugs, alcohol, or weapons. 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
1: 1452.

Parkland County 2 West Winfield, EMS 246 Academy Street in the Village for a disoriented female. PD requesting. Repeating, Parkland County 2 West Winfield, EMS 246 Academy Street for a female disoriented. PD is requesting. 1453.

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1: Gabby.
2: Yeah.

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0: Luangie and Addie on the line. Earlier, she was given an even number for the social worker to call her because she wouldn't be able to stay there any longer. And she called back, and it was not making much sense. We spoke to security. She stated the subject left towards Skyler Street. It was looking to have law enforcement check her welfare. Unknown direction of travel. Correction. She was last seen towards Skyler Street. 1457.
1: Copy.

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0: 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I'll drop you on it. Hit and run. 6291 Perry River Road, Tennis Sullivan, calls in an Amazon van. Says a dark color station wagon, green type of vehicle, hit the European van. Vehicle is last seen heading northbound.
2: Okay, yeah, well, I'll take care of it.
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0: Louis Dispatch, on 4-line maintenance. 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
1: Fence and left it there. Yeah, white male, gray shirt, black pants. And unknown direction to travel. Should be a gray and black dog involved.

correction, her ex-boyfriend, who she has a refrain from, is currently on scene having some sort of dispute with their children. Our caller's en route now with a 02 ETA in a Nissan Sentra.

0: The other male's passed away at 104 Horseshoe Lane. 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

0: 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Female has 68-year-old female, has low O2 stats, 60 Charles 1, cross streets West Seneca Street and Millings Road, 1531.
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1: Be on the lookout information, Special Sergeant 5950 Volcano Road for a blue, possibly gray pickup truck. Red is JGK 4545. John George King 4545. Pulling a trailer eastbound on Rome Tabor Road. Strong odor of marijuana. It's a dark hair, glasses, 16 to 18 year old male. Possibly male passenger.

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1: Sorry, Terra Boomin. A3.
0: It's 16805 Morton Street, out of district realm. Crosses of State Route 49 West Ramp and Lamphere Road. Call anonymous stating, wants a welfare check down on a female, white female, mid-30s, Heather Yakabuchi. She is pregnant. The last known address was at Rome this morning. She could be at an address in Sparkers.

who's, she's been in trouble. She was at a drug raid at that address last week. She hid from law enforcement. She recently got felonies from a traffic stop and has court.

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3: 15:45.
2: 4:43. Control, I'm familiar. He can just trigger. We'll be up to anyone.
3: Copy that. 1-5-2.
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0: Dominic Street, Fire Control, AmCare, Rome Engine 3, Rome Rescue 1, MVA Personal Injury, 268 East Dominic Street, the Mayor of Vito.
1: And River Street, 73-year-old female with arm pain, 1547.
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0: 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She's in a gray silver Dodge van.
1: 20 copies.

0: repeating Herkimer County to Low Fault VMS 317 Riverside Industrial Park by the old boat launch for a 15-year-old male with a fishing lure stuck in his leg. 1553.
1: Little Falls acknowledges.

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1: still out. 1555, I'm still.

0: continued on. Proceed. Is the caller involved or did he just witness this?
1: This is emergency traffic, town of Fenner, 15 and 7.

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1: It's on the 5759 Youngs Road, town of Vernon. Caller Sergeant Mustak states that there's two City of Oneida units en route for an attempt to locate for a File 5 Lawrence Chase. Date of birth is 8/1/1983. She's requesting a unit respond to make sure they're all set, since they don't have radios for Oneida County.
0: Okay.

0: dogs, copy a rescue at Weller Park by the library. A 13-year-old female stuck in a tree about 15 feet in the air. Repeating, Herkimer County to Mohawk. Copy a rescue at Weller Park by the library. A 13-year-old female stuck in a tree. 1602.
1: Female is feeling faint. 31 Charles 1, 1602.
2: Ambulance 1 is clearing the Wynn Hospital. Being route to that call.
1: Receive ambulance 1, ambulance 3 stand.

0: calling a fire department for assistance and also start a MOVAC rig complaining of an ankle injury.
1: 30 City, we'll start MOVAC and we already towed Mohawk. How far up would you guess?
0: 12 foot.
1: 30 City, 16 is

0: EMS at Weller Park in the village Mohawk, needed for a rescue. 13-year-old female stuck in a tree with an ankle injury. Repeating, Herkimer County 2, Mobeck, EMS needed for a rescue at Weller Park in the village Mohawk, behind the library for a 13-year-old female stuck in a tree.
1: County Mohawk, car 2, I'm in route.
0: Car 2, 1605.
2: 5-2.
3: Nothing.
2: 5-2. 5-2, stand by. Someone's calling me on 2.
4: San Francis Road status.
5: So.
4: 1605.
6: Over to the hospital. I spoke to his mother. She can read him in route there.
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8: Hatchery Road and Rural Munsterville Road. Be on the lookout for a black Ford Ranger. 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
9: Have a juvenile sex complaint. 9794, State Route 126.
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10: 37 Lewis, I'm on 26 in Wilson Road, Denmark. I can be in real. Can I just get those numerics again?

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0: Lincoln Union Tom 6288. It's coming back on a 2011 Dodge Caliber to Shannon Cook of New Hartford Street in York Mills.
1: Copy, thank you.

vehicles involved in an NVA hit and run in the Rome Outer District. Repeating, all units, be on lookout for a Ford Ranger that's black in color. Partial registration 6405. Vehicles involved in NVA hit and run, the Rome Outer District. If located, stop and hold for the state police. When I declare 1613.

0: trailer, Charles King 89115 New York, CK 89115, Charles Van Hall via Black Chevy Silverado.
1: 15 Fletcher.

That's true, right? She wants removed. Also stating he's out of file 5. Our caller was uncooperative and did not want to provide further and disconnected.

0: A1, you're back in 1616.
1: Is also on scene and advising that Thomas Edwards is known to flee when he sees law enforcement.
2: Roger.
1: 5-2, your status?

5 Norton Angle Automatic, canister in Golden Harsh Road. If I say there was a piece of the village, a large amount of black smoke appeared to be dissipating. Not sure where I was coming from. Norton Angle 5 Norton Angle Automatic, requesting an engine to the scene. Canister Angle Road and Harsh Road. Probably say it was just northeast of the village. But there's a lot of black smoke in the area. I believe it was dissipating. 16, 17.

in the area of 12B and West Road, Tenneby, and southbound towards the village of Hamilton. Be on lookout for a white vehicle, registration John George Boy, 6180, ADV 6180. Southbound on 12B, swerving all over the roadway. Tomorrow's bowl information, Tenneby Inn, in the area of Route 12B, West Road, Tenneby Inn, southbound on 12B towards the village of Hamilton. You can look out for a white vehicle, John Dorf Boy, 6180, JGB 6180, all over the roadway, swerving, 1619.

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1: Received to the Chenango, North Chenango Holding Quarters. 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
1: Copy.

0: 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Fire control to Kunkel, sick person transport, 925 Stark Street. 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Cross streets are going to be Warren Street and Court Street for a 62-year-old female feeling shaky and unable to annulate 1628.
1: I'll be out with Lincoln, Tom Victor, 8150 LTV, 8150 Duck Lake State Park. I've run that plate in you, Justice. I'll be adding a name and date of birth to that return as well.
0: Copy, 1628.

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320 Marion Street, 320 Marion Street for dispute in progress. 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
1: It's start 44 Andy's Ave, number 4 Andy's Ave. And our caller has a 10 ETA. She recently had a domestic with her, correction, his girlfriend's mother. Now our caller wants to pick up property without any issue. Our caller is going to be in a white four-door sedan. The mother involved is Deborah Irizarry. So, unknown for the description for her.

0: 535, 24535, and Alpha Mike, be heard going to Bilger Herkimer Court for Raymond. One female.
1: 1655.

0: Typical NBA in the parking lot of Ollie's on Blackfriar Boulevard. Dark gray Mazda, black Acadia. They're next to Mo's.
1: Chrissy.
0: 118. 118. Suspicious activity at Stevens Field, 740 West Court, 740 West Court. How is David in the parking lot by the tennis court left an orange Husqvarna lawnmower? Unknown how long it's been there.

I'm spec on a 2020 Kia Sorento color gray to accompany PFF Beauty Incorporated, South Line Street, Syracuse. Valid. File checks are negative. Your client ID 326-975-425 comes back on a valid Class D to a Bo Young Shin of 5891 Straw Mount Trail, Shitting Angle, New York. File checks are negative on her. Or correction him.

0: related, 1704.
1: Mark 2, area check, Palermo Pizzeria, 1305 Genesee. The caller stating there's approximately three subjects appear to be homeless that are camping out in the parking lot. Should be the south side of the building, 1705.

0: just advising, the color report of the female was drooling and collapsed. It's going to be a female, possibly having a stroke or a cardiac episode.
1: Okay.

0: or Lighting where it has the four lanes. Lewis County has no cars. They have a physical domestic with alcohol as a factor. Requesting state police from our county.
1: Five four, Wheeler Sullivan.
0: Phone number 6.
1: Was Caleb Burns. Has a package delivered. Someone took it. Someone in the area told me that it was her downstairs, crushing downstairs neighbor. She's been knocking on the door and no one's been answering.
2: Copy.
1: 1707.
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0: 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Just acknowledge that you've received 17-10.
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0: Hennepin County 1D66, aggravated harassment.
1: I got one in custody.
0: Receive, 41.
2: Right.
0: 1D66, respond to 4768, State Route 26, Sunshine Estates, causing Nadia Williamson. She said that her landlord is texting her. Hit here and burn her trailer down. It's a white female, 40, Sarah Williamson. Cars say that the landlord is her aunt, and she lives at 4790 State Route 26 next door. You want a second car?
2: I have.
0: And she calls her at lot 312.

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A 61-year-old female difficulty breathing. Delta response, correction, Charlie response. 10-14.

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1: I'm going to be out in front of 714 West Liberty Street with New York registration, Mary Charles Charles 6322, NCC 6322.
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0: Appreciate all context, Spencer. Okay, bye.
1: Got it.
2: One 05 Bayberry Court, crossroads are North George and North George Street. Just investigate for a CO alarm activation. 7220.
3: Punch fire received.
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0: I don't know if you've copied the animal complaint finding has been taken care of.
1: Proceed. I was just going to ask you. Thank you.
2: We contacted the caller. They knew that it is a long driveway. However, it should be just south of the driveway. Between your, I believe you say it was Black River Rentals. I asked if someone to come out to the driveway. Apparently, everybody there is drunk, so they cannot come out.
3: Yeah, we found them. We're out on a campsite, out in the woods.

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Engine 1, truck 1, car 4. Order of gas, 518, Calogav, crossing noise screen and stream. Caller reporting the pilot light went out in the oven. There's an order of gas in the home. 1720.

Maple Street. Gonna be unit one in the rear for a 22-year-old female. Catheter issues, 26 Ocean 6, 1726.

I know exactly where it occurred at. Subject is Stephen White. Also stating he was hit with a chain as well. Trying to confirm any injury.

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Fire control to New Hartford, tree down, 226 Axford Road. There's a tree blocking the roadway. Trying to reach DPW, no answer. 1729.

0: All right, hon.
1: DPW has responded. They've been advised. It's going to take a while for them to respond. Be advised what the situation is.
2: Copy that.

0: caller's dog, and I believe she just locked him out of the residence. She also left the caller's 15-year-old brother at an unknown grocery store within the last hour. The caller's still in contact with him, trying to verify where he's at. 1733.
1: Robert.

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He's having difficulty breathing and a possible rib injury. We are starting law enforcement, or correction, EMS.

0: Supervisor.
1: Receipt 1735.

0: confirm MOVAC EMS 318 Pleasant Ave, 71 female, difficulty breathing. Pete Herkimer, MOVAC EMS 318 Pleasant Ave, in the village, 71 female, difficulty breathing, 1736.
1: From an assault with difficulty breathing. Law enforcement's on the scene, 4804, 1736.
2: We're in trouble in the fire control. We're clear, Kellogg Ave. Nasal rescue 2, we'll respond to Sunset Ave.

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2: Warning.
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Has a Paul sticker on the back and diamonds on it. Left erratically, passed through a stop sign. Last seen on Clinton Road towards the arterial.

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0: New York, Mary David Lincoln, 5398, MDL 5398. Front of Tony's Pizzeria in Herkimer. Should come back to a black and color Mitsubishi. Looks like one.
1: That's affirmative. Comes back valid on a 2021 Mitsubishi Mirage, color black, to Anthony Rodriguez of Walnut Street, Mohawk.
0: Receive, thank you.
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0: Hello. Oh, that's 1741. Central 1D10. That comes back valid. Zach Fallis. David Mary. Negative Monta Warren.
1: 10, thank you.
0: 1741.
2: What do you want to Central? I'm clear. I'm not available for calls.
0: Greece 1742.

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1: Zero, King David Henry 7240, comes back registration expired at a 2003 Lexus RX 300 color blue to a Elise Stefan of Noyes Road in Utica, New York. File checks are negative. Line ID 12407269 comes back on a Vela Class D to a Michael Ajar of Wilbane Drive of Utica, New York. File checks are negative on him.
2: Receive. Just confirming the plate. King David Henry 7245.

Copy that. Valid. To that plate to a George HR of a different address of Brookview Road in Castleton, New York. South checks a negative.

the Lake State Park. State Park police experienced a failure to comply. Subject is southbound 46 on a older 80s to 90s Kawasaki cruiser motorcycle. Operator with a backpack with fishing poles. Park police not pursuing. 1746.

really comply. They are not pursuing. For an 80s and 90s Kawasaki Cruiser motorcycle, rushing southbound on 46, the operator had a backpack with fishing poles in it. They found stop and hold, 1747.

Lake Road, Fire Control 2 Forestport, tree down 10626 North Lake Road. It's going to be the old Buffalo Head. Large tree down. Part of the trunk is on a propane tank, unknown if damaged, possibly the other half on a plow truck. Crossroads are going to be Woodhull, O'Brien, and Meekerville Road, 1748.

0: affirmative, the truck is on a propane tank.
1: Information from Delta Lake State Park.

Delta Lake State Park, be southbound on Route 46 from that location. Speed for an older 80s to 90s model Kawasaki cruiser-style motorcycle, operator wearing a backpack with fishing poles on it. Vehicle took off from the park police. They did not pursue it. Just wanted to blow it out. Heading southbound on 46 from Delta Lake State Park, 1750.

0: I'll be in service here in a couple of minutes, and I'll meet him there, and then he can be out of service.
1: Yeah, thank you, Eddie.

0: Molvac EMS, 214 Dock Stater Street, 51 male abdominal pain. Herkimer Molvac EMS, 214 Dock Stater Street, 51-year-old male abdominal pain, 1752.
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0: 720. It says I can't get any further than the gate, and I'm sure it won't open if there's no caller.
1: That's affirmative. Let me call them right back. 1757.
2: 719-720. You're going to have to go around over onto Cooper Street and use the T.

0: 38 Eagle Street, Cecilia. Backed into an air conditioning unit with the U-Haul truck.
1: Yeah.
0: Property damage only.

Department Number 1. Email is to O'Donnell Pain Transport, 903 Bacon Street, Department Number 1. For a 26-year-old female, upper abdominal pain from nurse navigator requesting transport, 1A Adam 01, 1801.

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0: Copy.

0: R2, I have a transfer going Rome ICU to St. Joe's Direct Admit. Going to be in room D3138 at Rome. The 53-year-old female. They might have a nurse ready when you guys get there.
1: Where is it?
2: E996 Link Road. Callers can possibly across the roadway. Crossroads are going to be Old State Road to Taylor Road, 1807.

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And they have an AA meeting going on. 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

6939 Norton Ave, 6939 Norton Ave, town of Westmoreland. Close shaving, somebody hit her car while pulling out of the driveway. Party's on scene. It's a red Range Rover and a red Mustang. One of the vehicles is in the driveway, the other is across the street, 1814.

0: 5845. It'll be Route 12 northbound. In the area of Walmart. Said there was a younger male, one possibly gray hair. Called them by a passerby. Appeared three individuals total. One was dragging another. There was some pushing and shoving. A little closer to BJ's, but it was 12 northbound. No other calls.
1: Copy.
0: Agent 16.

0: Be advised, I'm going to be about at 6711 Williams Road, City of Rome. Going to be able to read the country during that license plate that was found yesterday, Delta Lake. 2-3.
1: I have 9-1-D-4-3, domestic progress.

0: Okay, disregard.
1: Four zero, I'm covering
0: zone 5. Go ahead with it. 401D4 respond to 1021 Marina Drive, crosses of Willow Point Drive and Harborview Drive, caller to Kayla, saying that her ex is on scene refusing to leave, is being physical with the RP, white male 29, jeans, no shirt, Tyler Coleman, currently in the living room. The RP stated that he did put his hands around her neck, but didn't choke her.
1: Hey, Jerry, receiving Ralph, may I have you?

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0: 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They transferred a caller regarding a carbon monoxide alarm going off at the residence. There is lockbox information in the notes. Truck 1 also received a call regarding the same. 1826.
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9 Mulberry. The caller is going to be at 708. Seeks it's a vacant residence. Two males are inside the residence. Residence was boarded up. They entered through the back.

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Eastern Thermal Vac EMS 161 Valley Drive, Valley Residential, room 101, 85 female general illness, 1827.

0: 1829.
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He is feeling fine. They are outside at this time. Just advise if you're going to want an ambulance for that.

0: In the event you get a call about a limb across Hollywood Road, I was able to clear it. I'm sure if anybody's holding it in there.
1: Negative, we received no calls for that. Thank you. DC 41.

0: signed a contract through Spectrum, State Spectrum, threatening her.
1: Reese.
0: 1842. Central 1D2 on your status.
1: I'll be clear.
0: You're clear, 1842.
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1: I think they're just 1845.

Structure fire 811 Court Street, engine 7, engine 3, rescue 2, truck 2, car 4, structure fire 811 Court Street, loft at Globe Mill apartment 108, cross of Varick and Sunset. Caller reported alarms going off. She does have smoke coming from her oven. She did turn the oven off. She is refusing to evacuate. UI's off 3, 1849.

0: No, apartment 108, fire department's en route for a structure fire, smoke from coming from the oven.
1: AD 14 is the operator's going to be the register down of the vehicle.
0: Copy.
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0: Engine 5, warrant service. Do you need another engine for the alarm?
3: No, affirmative. If you want to start that way, you'll be the fast team.
0: Receive.
4: Do you have a verse for the operator?
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0: 404 South, caller's name Regina Watson. The physical domestic with her child's father. He's wearing black and white Adidas jacket, camouflage shorts. It's going to be a Franklin Jones black male, 39.
3: It's shown to have the valid status in Ohio. It doesn't show anything about just the operator class. That's it. Mouth check or negative for her.
1: Moving on to issue.

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1: We just made entry to your call from me. Apparently there was something on fire in the oven. Right now it's out. No extension. You have a smoke detector going off. Smell smoke.
0: You need ventilation?
1: Negative this time. I think we'll be under control.
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5: 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Send fire EMS over for a 40-year-old male with a cut to the leg. Sounds like there's some yelling going on.
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0: Dallesville, manpower needed for patient decline for difficulty breathing. Repeating to Dallesville, manpower needed for an EMS call, 15 North Main Street, apartment 5. 70 female, difficulty breathing, declining, 1858.
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0: You're in service 1859. Can you respond over to 15 North Main Street, apartment 5, for a 70-year-old female? We had her difficulty breathing. They called back, said she was semi-responsive. Unknown breathing status.
1: Received Albion Road.
0: 1859.
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0: 500.
1: Five,
0: hold that rush. Is still on. Hunter, repeat. You're unreadable.
2: Operations received.

0: mild smoke condition left at this time. Wherever we set that smoke alarm, the windows are open. It doesn't appear there's going to be really much more we can do in regards to the smoke that's in this apartment.
1: Received. Command of Fire Control. The local alarm in the apartment has been reset and is holding. Advised occupants to keep windows open.

you want to advise National Grid that there's also damage to pole 9, and also the residential connection on the at the end of 9 is pulled off residents.

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0: Copy, 49 Lincoln, second being route, 12, Vineyard Lane.
1: Stand by, that's going to be the wrong address. This is going to be over on Tillman Road by Wagner Road.
0: Receive.

0: 606 Perry. Callers have their call. I'm back on the second floor. So, correction, blue callers on the first floor. The upstairs neighbor threatened her himself over a breakup and comments of harming himself. The caller's husband's upstairs. Darren Jager's 35 white male, black tank top, and black camel shorts. So there's a friendly dog there as well.
1: Happy.

0: 649 Olden Nider Road, Town of Westmoreland, crosses of Greenway, New London Road, and Blackman's Corners. Cars of Chad. Five houses away from the incident, eastbound, stating male on scene, he has an order of protection against in the vehicle. White male, 40s, bald, John Pringle. RP standing by in a black Volkswagen Atlas, 1909.
1: What are you talking about?

0: Carr said that he went to go drop off a glove for the son, and the fiance on scene was verbally harassing the caller. He just wants to make documentation for the court.
1: Morning, copy.

Be advised that the Tillman Road will be shut down between Wagner Road and the Lombard Road at this time, and is National Grid been informed?

513 Henry. Had an open line verbal dispute. It's on a 7-digit line. I believe it's going to be Gloria and her husband, Pat.

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0: 5-8, we're all set. It's an accident alarm.
1: 3-3-5-8, all set, accidental. 1919. 4550, copy. 5-8's all set, accidental.
2: 50, I copy. I'm going to disregard.
1: 1919, 50.
3: 45, I copy.
1: 1919, 45.

0: 817 Chatham Street said that a moving company pulled the cable and siding off of her house. They left at this time. She is unsure if it was on purpose or an error. They caused damage. Looking for an interview.
1: Copy.

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1: Gotcha. 1821.

0: light causing a possible traffic hazard.
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1: Okay.
0: How about any written harassment that was pending from the one shift that I sent you again?

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Address will be waiting on railroad for an interview.

Hunter. 1024 Green Street, second floor. See Anne Marie Rondon. She's concerned over a butcher knife that she found in her 18-year-old son's bed. There have been previous domestics there. The son's not home. Hasn't been threatened.

possible brush fire. 7661 Hall Road, Town of Vienna. Fire control to Cleveland Fire Department, possible brush fire. 7661 Hall Road, Town of Vienna. Crossroads are going to be State Route 49, Stone Barn Road. It's going to be for the property next to 7661 Hall Road. They've been doing controlled burns at the location to clear the property and the land. Now it appears three stumps have reignited. 1931.

0: your intercom. Just be advised, Cleveland Fire Department for a possible brush fire at 7661 Hall Road, town of Vienna. They were burning property to clear the land, and now it appears three storms have reignited.
1: Received. Activate Cleveland Fire for announce for fire 7661 Hall Road.

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2: 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Operating extremely high rate of speed. Appeared to have a white male operator in his 20s. Short brown hair. Traveling 790 eastbound, flashing in the area of North Genesee Street, Howard Ave exit, unknown from there.

P2 Molvac, Mutual Aid to Montgomery County, 640 Old Sharon Road, Kanzahari. Had a two-car MVA with five patients at airbag deployment, 1937.

Honda 134 Floyd Ave, town of Deerfield, course of Gladys Street and Pauline Ave. Caller's Amanda, stating that her daughter took off yesterday, is still not home. It's a white female, 15-year-old, named Harlow Snowballs. She has her cell phone, but turned off the location.

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0: Thank you.

Owen. Be on the lookout for a white Nissan all over the roadway northbound on 26. RP stating that he was going northbound in the southbound lane on 26, 1923. Correction, 1943.

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0: Okay.

0: on two. I'll be in route with 1-2-3.
1: To fail at a 2017 Honda color gray to Joanne Fitzsimmons at County Route 9, Clayton, New York. File checks are negative. Client ID 5582522240 comes back to a valid class D to exchange Fitzsimmons in the same address. File checks for him are negative.

0: Did you hear somebody tell him to hang up the phone? No further information.
1: I'm going to be out with the mailman for my team. I'm all set. 147 is not bad.
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2: So I'll be clearing momentarily.
1: Copy. All cars updating, be on the lookout. The Murano is almost striking guardrails on and off the road, swerving. Comes back to a Linda 10 at 3 Martin Corp. Tabor, just past the train tracks and passing U-Haul on the boulevard.

Route 26 and Skinner Road, kind of Westmoreland. From RP, the vehicle keeps swerving, almost striking guardrails. It's going westbound on Erie Boulevard past James Street.

Fair. 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It's available for an interview. There are two young white males, shirtless and shorts and flip-flops, walking in the rain with no parents.

0: Just to update, the female's getting checked out by the ambulance. There's 4 units going to an address on Mill Street in the village of Lodi to try to locate the male that fled.
1: Where's he?

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2: Shots fired. Copy 57. The name of the off duty is in the notes. City should have the number.

pants, Hayden Westcott, and a white male 13-year-old, black shirt and jeans, Danielle Aldi. Sitting there's a 2 7-year-olds and a 4-year-old also on scene. 1956.

0: 1957.
1: 1852-12. Did you copy that it was called in by an off-duty? His name's in the notes. David Patrol would have the number.
2: I'll get it from the patrol units on scene. I'm not equipped for the computer.
1: Appreciate that.
3: Okay.
1: 1958, 57.
2: Five,
1: 1958.

0: 1939.
1: Upstairs, states it's going through the electrical and the ceiling lights.
2: Gotcha.
1: 1959.